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Navigating my way through eyes that I do not recognize, no. Divided attention, mind might misguide my intentions, oh why. And I intend to hold you high, I wanna be your samurai, yeah. And I intend to simplify and ask myself questions like, do we need to have a mansion just to feel we have a home? 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
1: Frank.
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navigating my way through eyes that I do not recognize, no. 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

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I say you look so fine that I really want to make you mine. 4, 5, 6, come on and get your kicks. 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
1: Hello there, you are listening to Cam FM 97.2 with Henry and Karis on Down to Earth. Now, we've just been a bit silly, haven't we, Karis?
2: Absolutely. I've just played one of my personal favourite songs, How Far I'll Go, from Moana. And Henry, unfortunately, forgot to put us on air, so you won't have heard that one. We did. It was lovely and a great way to start season one, episode three of Down to Earth, our oceans episode.
1: Me just checking right now that we are on air.
2: And if you can hear us and you've got any suggestions for songs you want, do send us in a message at camfm.co.uk/player. We love to hear them. We have got a song coming up probably about midway through the show, which has been a suggestion from our Instagram poll at @downtoearth_on_air if you fancy following us and getting to suggest songs in the future, in our future shows.
1: Yeah, you can get, you can tell us some background about why you want those songs as well, because we love a link, don't we, Karis?
2: We do love a link.
1: We do love a link to what we're talking about. And speaking of, what is our, I can say our thing today is oceans.
2: Absolutely. As you might have seen on our Instagram. Well, we picked this topic, as everyone knows, it is exam season. And for those second years doing Earth Science A, we've got our paper coming up on Monday, is it?
1: Yes, very exciting. Monday morning.
2: Section A, good questions could be answered on oceans, so we thought, you know, do everyone a little bit of a favour and have a nice sort of revision.
1: Yeah, it's a little background work.
2: Yeah, but still a lot of music.
1: Yeah, we did it for the 1As, didn't we, last week, mm-hmm. which I heard was, I think the map was difficult.
2: The map always is.
1: It always is.
2: I think the rocks, though, were pretty good.
1: They were interesting.
2: I guess we can take some credit there.
1: Yeah. I think there was garnet in there.
2: Yes, absolutely.
1: So you're welcome, basically, for everyone. So our topic is ocean state, and we were actually just discussing which way round we should do the oceans, because the oceans is like a big conveyor belt, really, and like
2: different water bodies.
1: Yeah. So we were like, where do we jump in on this conveyor belt? So we've decided to start on top.
2: Mm.
1: On top of the ocean, where we would go swimming. Well, hopefully not here.
2: No.
1: Because we're going to talk about the gyres now.
2: One of my sort of favourite. I absolutely love them. They are so cool. Basically, they're just massive, like, circles of water spinning round. We've got five currently on
1: That's impressive.
2: In the current structure of the earth. There is five lovely gyres.
1: So how does a gyre form then, Karis?
2: Ah,
1: sorry, I'm not putting you on the spot.
2: No, you can. So they form because you've got spinning water and you've got upwelling. Is it in the middle, Henry, or the edges?
1: It upwells in the middle.
2: Absolutely, so, which is good for a bit of nutrients, you know, helpful for those sort of little phytoplankton. Just a bit, you know, she's not too much.
1: She doesn't go too deep, she's quite shallow.
2: It is, yeah, but helpful maybe, slightly, might be slightly better.
1: Yeah. Sorry, a bit more. Well, like a physical angle of why the gyres are, it's from the Coriolis force, isn't it?
2: Very hard force to understand, I think.
1: Yeah, it is. And also a force, the Coriolis force, something that kind of pushes all of the hydrosphere and atmosphere systems, kind of, doesn't it?
2: Yeah.
1: It pushes the winds, it pushes the sea to turn.
2: Mm.
1: It pushes a lot of things. It's very important, but very confusing.
2: Yeah.
1: So basically, it's
2: lovely
1: just
2: Ekman transport. Yeah. Throwing a technical word for you there. If you are an ESA student, you should know what that means. Telling us what it means, is a nice revision thing.
1: Oh,
2: do
1: yes.
2: send us a message.
1: Please do send in fun
2: if
1: facts
2: I think
1: about
2: it's
1: the ocean.
2: A good description. I'll read it out.
1: Yeah. Well, Coriolis force basically just because the Earth spins, it makes things spin on it in certain directions. That for our non-ESA listeners that aren't accustomed with the ocean, or for those that aren't accustomed to the ocean. But yeah, so it's very interesting. And those bodies of water like to stay warm, don't they? Because they're constantly there, constantly circulating. So you get these warm mounds of water. And they slosh about as well, don't they?
2: They do.
1: Yeah, it's very interesting.
2: Very nice.
1: So because of the spinning feature of these oceans, we've got Spin Me Right Round, Spin Me Round, brackets like a record, from Dead or Alive.
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2: Hello, we're back in the studio. That was You Spin Me Round by Dead or Alive. A lovely song.
3: It is a lovely song. And perfect for a dryer, really.
2: You know what? That song actually reminds me of a Instagram trend, I think, that at my family barbecue we did like a good few years ago. And there must be a video out there of my mum and my aunt rolling about on the floor. Do you know the one?
3: Absolutely not.
2: But every time they say spin me round or something, they do like a teddy bear roll. Oh, I don't know, I'll find the video.
3: Okay.
2: I think it was great.
3: Well, yeah, so that was our song for dryers. Final fact about them. Key word here, if you were taking that exam on Monday, geostrophic flow. What is geostrophic flow, Henry?
2: Geostrophic flow is when the gravitational force from the weight of the water that is bulging up equals and matches the Coriolis force, and it causes like a sideways rotation of water,
3: mm-hmm.
2: which causes our swirling of water. But for our non-Earth listeners, this is just the water spins in
3: mm-hmm.
2: these bumps of water. So it's fun to think in the middle of the ocean we've just got lumps spotted about.
3: So I think for the next sort of surface ocean process we're going to be talking about, I'm fancying a bit of an El Nino La Nina.
2: Yes, well, people may have seen this in the news. Big news story.
3: It is a big news story.
2: El Nino, El Nina, they're very confusing words, very similar. Would you care to introduce us?
3: Absolutely. So I would say the more important one is El Nino, just because we call it the El Nino Southern Oscillation, or ENSO for short. And it's sort of where we couple the tropical Pacific atmosphere and sea surface temperature via this sort of type of circulation called the Walker circulation. And basically we have two states. We've either got the La Nina state or the El Nino state. Do you want to tell me the difference between the two, Henry?
2: That sounded very textbook-like, Karis. The difference between the two, we'd say El Nino is pretty much, for all intents and purposes, for the level we're concerned, is when the surface temperature of the ocean just becomes a bit too hot. It's the hot water in the west sloshes back into the east, so we no longer get that cold upwelling water that cools down our atmosphere and helps regulate our climate. And as you may have seen in the news, we need to prepare for the El Nino cycle.
3: The super El Nino that is potentially, well, I think it is coming.
2: It's, well, all signs lead to it, and it's quite worrying, to be honest, because it means the surface temperature of the ocean in the east is going to rise by, I think, 3 degrees,
3: ooh,
2: at least. Or possibly, if the trajectory carries on going. And that is going to send a burst of warm air into the atmosphere, which is just gonna lower the trade winds, which are these winds that just wrap around the earth and just around the equator pushing wind and water. But it's gonna weaken them. It's gonna be quite bad. We're gonna have places of flooding for the next 2 years. We're gonna have cold. I think in the UK I think we're going to have much colder and drier winters. I think. And then, like, lots of wildfires in the United States.
3: Well, personally, I'm hoping we sort of flip into a La Nina state.
2: Fingers crossed.
3: Hopefully. Much nicer, you know, that sort of warm water and moves back into the west where I think it should be.
2: Yeah.
3: We get a nice sort of cool tongue, a nice, quite a steep sort of temperature gradient across the Pacific. A lot of upwelling, which means you bring in more nutrients for all those lovely organisms living in the ocean.
2: They love it.
3: A much, much more preferable state, I'd say.
2: Yeah, I think it's better. I'm not sure if there's one that's more stable than the other. That'd be interesting.
3: This is to you. If you know if there's one more stable than the other, please do let us know at camfm.co.uk/player.
2: Oh, and we've got quite a few messages in, but we have been speaking for a little while, so should we get going with our song and then
3: we'll
2: read these out afterwards?
3: So in honour of the sort of hot El Nino state, we've got Hot To Go by Chapel Roan.

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1: Hello, you're back with Henry and Karis in the studio on Down to Earth. That was Hot to Go by Chapel Rowan. A good song.
2: Nice, good song. Yeah, yeah. I fancied playing that one for a while. And we suddenly realised it was a great, great opportunity, really.
1: It's been, you know what? It's not been in the club for a while, I feel. And I miss it. Wait, maybe I've just not been in the club for a while.
2: I think that's probably it, Henry.
1: I need to go back. Well, after exams, I can't wait. I cannot wait for after exams. It's going to be so amazing, isn't it?
2: Absolutely. Well, coming up for our next song, this is the song we have picked from our Instagram poll. And what is our Instagram, Henry?
1: Our Instagram is downtoearth_onair.
2: If you'd like to have a song featured in our next show, do give us a follow so you can see our stories and answer our polls. Anyways, this song we have coming up is a suggestion by Frankie. And she has suggested Going Home, Theme of the Local Hero by Mark Knopfler. Now, neither me nor Henry have heard of this song before, have we?
1: No, we haven't.
2: And Frankie has said that it reminds her of the North Sea.
1: Very interesting, the North Sea, isn't it?
2: It is.
1: Because isn't that where they did that CO2 pumping? They pumped CO2 into the North Sea sediments, didn't they?
2: Is that the Sleipner?
1: Yes,
2: see,
1: it is.
2: That's a paper one topic, so that's too late now, Henry. Oh, well, we're on still, paper two here.
1: Still interesting.
2: It absolutely is. And yeah, North Sea, sort of stretching, made a big basin.
1: It's a sea on a continent. It's a failed rift basin, is it not?
2: It is. It's a sea on a continental plate, which is something that, to this day, confuses me.
1: it's a bit odd, isn't it?
2: Well,
1: it's
2: you know what? Strange. I say, let's get into it. I want to hear this song.
1: Yeah, it sounds interested. This is Going Home, Theme of the Local Hero by Mark Knopfler. 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
3: Hello, that was Going Home by Mark Kopfner.
4: Absolutely lovely suggestion from Frankie there. Quite a different sort of vibe to what we usually play on Down to Earth.
3: It was.
4: I quite liked it. Quite a sort of relaxing moment.
3: A little meditation for our listeners.
4: You know what? I'd say it did remind me of the North Sea.
3: It was quite calm, quite cold. I like the ding ding. It's like it was cold, like notes. You know how? Because I was thinking this the other day. Smells and sounds have temperatures to them, I feel.
4: That is a very, very unique statement to have made.
3: Do you not feel this?
4: Is that a type of synesthesia?
3: Oh, probably. Like Cynthia Erivo, she's got that, hasn't she?
4: She does.
3: I don't know if I could... it's not colour, though. It says temperature.
4: Oh, I see.
3: Like if you smell sun cream, it's almost like a warm smell. Because it happens when you're warm.
4: Oh.
3: Do you see what I'm saying?
4: Okay.
3: Yeah.
4: Okay.
3: Anyway.
4: I'll take it.
3: Little interlude, but yeah.
4: I'm fancying we've had quite a few comments coming in.
3: We have. Thank you, everyone. It makes our life interesting.
4: It does. We do love to know that there's people on Earth listening to Down to Earth.
3: Yes, all around the globe. Here we've got... We've got really enjoying the show. We're probably your oldest listeners. Can you mention a film fronted by Chris Packham that's showing all over the UK called People's Emergency Briefing? Catch it near you. Granddad and Grandma. Thank you, Granddad and Grandma. That's my Granddad and Grandma listening in. Appreciate you. Excited for you to come down. That's going to be interesting. Hopefully I get into bumps. If not, I'll be commentating.
4: Oh yes, I'll be commentating as well.
3: That'd be very exciting.
4: Yeah, Cam FM, it does everything, you know. There's not just little radio shows, but bumps every day, sort of like 11 to 8, I think
3: the
4: it
3: whole
4: is.
3: Time.
4: We're there. I'm going to be on the riverside. I'm going to be tuning in. Karis on the reach.
3: It's very exciting. And Karis is very good at what she does.
4: Oh, thank you, Henry. I do enjoy it. I do like commentating
3: bumps.
4: She's
3: properly on it.
4: We had another message here. Needed my Earth Science podcast fix. Thank you, guys. Excellent music choices from FJ. Very mysterious. Wonder
3: thank
4: who
3: you,
4: that
3: FJ.
4: Is.
3: With us also getting an Instagram follow at the same time.
4: thank you. Yeah, we do try and give good music. I mean, that is the goal, isn't it?
3: Yeah.
4: Music with strenuous links to topics. I'd say that's sort of what our
3: and then a little
4: what
3: bit
4: our
3: background.
4: Show is about. Yes.
3: Oh, actually, okay, I'm so sorry, this is another sidetrack. But I was talking to my gran afterwards, after the show last week, and we were talking about minerals, and we were talking about the cross polars.
4: Mm-hmm.
3: And I had my sunglasses on and I was cycling. And I realised that when you turn your head with your sunglasses on, the colours change of things, especially like windows of cars and things.
4: Wow.
3: So if you want a little snippet of what it feels like to be looking at
4: an Earth Science B student.
3: Yeah, looking at minerals under the microscope. If you put your sunglasses on and turn your head at things, they often change colours. And that's the exact same thing that works in that one. Sorry, I just wanted to mention because it's just very interesting.
4: It was. Yeah, that is a nice fact.
3: But anyway, back to oceans.
4: Back to oceans. I'm fancying just another song for another ocean. But so I'm going to go for the Dead Sea.
3: I like the Dead Sea.
4: But is the Dead Sea a sea?
3: Now, we've just been a little debate here. We're not sure.
4: I'm going to go for no.
3: Isn't it really low or is it really high?
4: It's very low. But the reason I would say it's not technically a sea is because it's sort of geographically like a sort of a landlocked lake.
3: Right.
4: Also, doesn't have any fish.
3: What?
4: Because it is, if you know anything about the Dead Sea, you'll know it's super saline. About 34%, I believe. Nearly 10 times saltier than sort of the rest of the oceans, which means, you know, you can float in it.
3: That's great.
4: Because it's very, very dense.
3: Like floating, like all the way, like just put your ankles in and you'll be floating.
4: Indeed, because as anyone studying earth science will know, density is a function of temperature and salinity. There you go, good revision fact for you.
3: Yeah, well, I also love the Dead Sea. This was a little chemistry fix from Karis, but I love the Dead Sea for its physical reasons.
4: Oh.
3: It is on the Dead Sea Transform Fault, which is a massive fault that cuts in between Israel, Jordan, and goes up into Lebanon and creates the, at the same time, this single fault is creating the Dead Sea, but also creating the Lebanon Mountains. I think that's really cool. That's from the Arabian plate, like, grinding up against the African plate. It's so fun. I was saying the other day to some people, earth science has given me a good understanding of, like, the planet, but only in terms of, like, on which tectonic plate it happens. I don't know what country is where, but no, I can tell you what plate something's happening on, which is useful in some ways, but I'm getting there. With my little globe, always got the map up. I've got it up by now, actually.
4: Really?
3: Yeah. My little. There we go.
4: Oh, you really have.
3: Because it just helps me when I can just see a globe. Anyway, What have we got? Did we just have that song, or we got it on now?
4: No, we've got it on now. We're about to play it. I've got it set up for us, Emery. I'm ready.
3: She's on it.
4: You know, sometimes on Down to Earth, some of our links to songs are a bit, you know. They're a bit far-fetched. A bit of a stretch, yeah. You know, sometimes they're about the feeling. But this is the most perfect song for the Dead Sea, because this is The Dead Sea by The Lumineers.

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1: That was Dead Sea by the Lumineers for our topic on Dead Sea. I mean, perfect song. I must admit, never listened to that song before. Beautiful lyrics.
2: It was really nice.
1: Getting emotional, and he was like, "You won't sink when you're with me because I'm the Dead Sea." I mean, physically, he's correct.
2: Yeah, he's right.
1: I mean, no one would sink with him in the Dead Sea.
2: No. Well, no.
1: Because you'd have to, yeah.
2: You'd have to really try.
1: You would. It would be very difficult with such high salinity.
2: Well, it's difficult diving underwater as it is.
1: It is.
2: It's like, you can't get far and then your ears go from the water pressure.
1: Mm.
2: Yeah. Well, anyway, that was, that was Dead Sea by the Lumineers. A lovely song. We keep saying that.
1: We do. They are all lovely songs. That's why we play them for you.
2: Oh. Now, we're going to come somewhere a bit closer to home now. Well, I mean, we've had the North Sea, so that's very close to home. So a little bit further than that, but a little bit closer than the Dead Sea.
1: But perhaps a bit deeper, Henry.
2: Yeah, we're going to now go on to the North Atlantic bottom water, the NADW. We're not?
1: The water.
2: I was going to say the NADW.
1: NADW, not NABW.
2: No. Anyway. So we've got the North Atlantic deep water, which is really, I would feel like it's the start of the conveyor belt.
1: I guess
2: stream.
1: Really, is there a start to a conveyor belt?
2: I guess not, no.
1: Because it all interlinks.
2: But it's very interesting because it's where our deep water is made. Now, for our non-Earth listeners, deep water is created by either removing the salt from the water or cooling it down quite a lot. So, it makes it denser, and then it sinks under to the bottom. It sinks down to the bottom of the sea, and then it stays there. Because it's a really surprising fact that I think it's been difficult to come to terms with, is the idea that water doesn't mix.
1: Well, it does mix, but it doesn't mix a lot.
2: No, like if you have just two bodies of water next to each other. They don't really exchange much.
1: It means that, you know, it's very good sort of proxies for sort of the atmosphere exchange because sort of, you know, you can kind of backtrace and work out where it sort of came from.
2: Because
1: I think something as well that I just assume the ocean is very well mixed. It's mixing times about 2,000 years.
2: Not that long.
1: Also feels quite long.
2: Long for us.
1: But it's very helpful for things like strontium isotopes because they've got a very long residence time, which means that they're homogeneous in the ocean, which means that's just one concentration because I guess on that kind of scale, 2,000 years is sort of nothing.
2: Yeah, it's really not, is it? And then because we've got it all homogenised in the ocean, mixed, well mixed, then we can start to date when strontium was high in the ocean and when strontium was low in the ocean, which is very interesting.
1: Hmm.
2: It's a very good way to look at weathering rates.
1: Yeah,
2: well, at least
1: absolutely.
2: A proxy to weathering.
1: But that was a paper one topic again, Henry.
2: This
1: is the problem with earth science. It's all just beautifully interlinked.
2: It really is.
1: It's one of the most diverse subjects, I would say, because it really is everything.
2: I think you could talk about that in paper two, definitely.
1: I mean, I will.
2: Yes, that will be happening.
1: Yeah, of course.
2: So, up in the North Atlantic, we have deep water being made because it's cold, which is what we want.
1: Because it's just sort of flowed out of the Arctic.
2: Yes.
1: And nice and cold. And then we've got nice saline surface waters. So we've got that beautiful, cold, salty water. It's going to sink.
2: Where does the salt come from though, Karis? Well, I'll tell you, the salt comes from the ice. So when ice forms, it doesn't like salt inside its structure at all. So when the ice forms into icebergs, it excludes the salt from itself and makes the surrounding water even more salty.
1: It also, fun fact, means that sort of that kind of ice is a bit less dense than you would have expected because I learnt this in QES, in my quantitative environmental science supervision, that it's sort of, you get little like channels of where all the salt's being expelled and that's filled with air rather than water.
2: Really interesting.
1: Yeah. So there's another fun fact. Density, very important topic.
2: Maybe I should have done QES.
1: You should have. Anyone should. Lovely course. Also got a lot of oceans in. So if you're not an earth scientist, but you are a QESer, very good episode for you to be listening in. Well done to you. But yeah, the NADW, it's the largest of the deep water masses by volume.
2: It's a great way of... It's just like a big factory of deep water, isn't it?
1: Mm.
2: And it's... It just kind of
1: not the
2: off.
1: Deepest though.
2: No, not the deepest.
1: We'll get there.
2: We'll get. Yeah, don't you worry. Don't you worry, listeners. So yeah, when imagine you're a parcel of deep water or of water made at the surface, and you're tumbling down, you're rolling into the deep, and here we have Rolling in the Deep by Adele.

0: You're listening to Cam FM.
1: That was, what was that, Henry? Rolling in the Deep by Adele. Lovely song, very
2: lovely song.
1: No. We've got to find something else to say that's not lovely.
2: We're gonna have to like write down some words that we can use, some alternative words.
1: Yeah.
2: Like, and stick them to our foreheads.
1: Emotional. Thought-provoking.
2: Or just, that was a song.
1: It was. Okay, let's go with that. That was a song. A song by Adele.
2: Oh, jinx. That's good.
1: Yeah, so that was our song for the NADW. But now, let's get a bit deeper with the AABW. What does that stand for, Henry?
2: Oh, the Antarctic Bottom water. Mm-hmm. Now this time it's bottom.
1: And you might have guessed that means this is the deepest water mass we're going to be talking about today. It's
2: very
1: the one
2: nice.
1: at the bottom. Not the bottom everywhere though, is it? No.
2: No, because of the ridge.
1: Absolutely. So the Antarctic bottom water forms during sort of nice cooling and lots of ice formation in the Weddell Sea, which is right next to Antarctica. Very cold there, very saline waters, and lots of things called polynyas.
2: Who is a polynya?
1: What is a polynya? A big question. Come up for me in earth science and quantitative environmental science. Basically, it's just areas you get, like, it's just really cold because it's very windy there, so you get little, like, ice crystals forming, and then they're blown away, so you never really get that insulating ice layer, and it just means that there's lots of open areas where ice can form, and then it moves away, and then you get more ice forming, and more, and it sort of helps drive that dense water formation.
2: That's going to get really dense.
1: Absolutely, so we have our water sinking there, and then it flows northward along the seafloor from the west. And then it gets to, as Henry said, the Mid-Atlantic Ridge. What is that, Henry?
2: It's where we have two continental plates. We have the South American plate and the African plate.
1: Oh, you are good with your plates.
2: I am good with plates. Rifting apart. So we've got new seafloor being created at that ridge, which means we've got a little peak.
1: Topographic high, might say.
2: If you will, it's the same principles as water and air. The water flows and cannot flow over like a hill, can't it? It'll flow down the hill, it has to stay in the valley. And it's the same with this deep water. It's just switch water and air for dense water and even denser water.
1: Yeah, so we don't really have any of the Antarctic bottom water on the east side of the Atlantic, which is a shame, I guess. Some might say.
2: I mean, it keeps the planet varied, doesn't it?
1: I think something that always gets me about deep water, a mistake I often made, and maybe you might be making too as an earth science student, is that you can still get upwelling where you get deep water formation.
2: It's really strange.
1: It is very strange. So yeah, in the southern hemisphere, you've got that sort of those big winds, that Coriolis force, which Henry beautifully described earlier, which means that it's sort of moving the surface water to the left, and you've got lots of upwelling happening in certain areas. That brings our lovely nutrient-rich water up with all those sort of lovely nutrients in the Redfield ratio. If anyone can tell me what that is, I'll give you a shout out. So you can have upwelling in deep areas.
2: But then also downwelling.
1: Yeah.
2: It's
1: the ocean is a wonderful
2: world.
1: Place. But yeah, it's pretty old water, sort of lingers about at the bottom, doesn't it?
2: Yeah, it does. And it's just very cold. So in homage to this this water that stays around, one of the older waters, I think, doesn't it?
1: Mm-hmm.
2: Sticks around for a while at the bottom before it gets mixed in. Is Linger by the Cranberries.
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0: That was Linger by The Cranberries. Not just a lovely song, a beautiful song, I would say. Mm. I really like that song.
1: It's very nice.
0: I've been wanting to play it, as Henry knows, every week.
1: Yes,
0: and
1: you have,
0: he said, no, we've got to save it for the Oceans episode. Yeah, and it was a nice fit, I'd say.
1: Yeah. It was a song by The Cranberries. A little bit more about the Antarctic bottom water. It is in the bottom of the Pacific as well. And it's so dense that it doesn't allow Pacific deep water to get all the way to the ocean floor.
0: Aww,
1: it displaces it.
0: What a shame.
1: I know, because all the Pacific, the Pacific is like the end of the conveyor belt for our deep water. It is made in the Atlantic and it flushes all the way through to the Pacific, where it will eventually upwell.
0: I'd say we've got time to read out a couple more of the comments we've had during this show. We've had one, my favourite part of the oceans is the Mariana Trench, or even deeper, the Challenger Trench, but I'm more scared of the Dragon Hole.
1: Where's the Mariana Trench? I'm just Googling
0: it
1: now.
0: Wherever it is, it's deep down. We've also had another message come in. Listening to Down to Earth is the only thing getting me through my day in the Jerry. Well, don't fear, because when Down to Earth finishes, I will be on my way to the Jerry. For those that don't know, that is the library at Trinity Hall, my college.
1: Very nice.
0: The Gerwood Library. Very nice library. And that's where I'll be heading after our next song.
1: Yeah. Well, coming in live, the Mariana Trench is in the west of the Pacific Ocean.
0: Oh!
1: It is between Japan and Papua New Guinea.
0: Oh, lovely.
1: To the east of Indonesia and the Philippines. In the Philippine Sea, I think it might be, actually. Very interesting. Oh, I love learning where things are on the planet.
0: So, you know, when we were sort of preparing for this show, I sort of came up with a few song suggestions, sort of different water bodies and oceans we should do in our oceans episode. And what has Henry decided for the final topic? He's decided he wants to talk about waterfalls.
1: Well, because waterfalls, you think, is above the water.
0: I guess.
1: Because it's falling.
0: No, it's okay. It's a unique interpretation. But I guess I took the Dead Sea and that wasn't a sea or an ocean.
1: Exactly. So this is
0: that was a big lake.
1: We've got the Mediterranean outflow water, which in the Mediterranean we have very hot water that's evaporating. So it's becoming very salty, and it will flow out through the Straits of Gibraltar into the Atlantic. And because it's so dense, it's like a little waterfall. It's an underwater waterfall.
0: Okay, I'll take it. I'll take the link.
1: I think it's so cool.
0: Yeah, no, that's nice.
1: And because of its density being in between different densities, it will hit a certain level in the ocean, and then it like jets out into the ocean off that level.
0: Oh,
1: it's quite interesting.
0: I didn't know that.
1: Yeah, and it like
0: thank you for enlightening me.
1: It spreads out, but yeah.
0: So, what song have you picked for this?
1: Well, I've got Waterfalls by TLC.
0: Apt name.
1: Yeah.
0: Well, I think that is about all we have time for on season 1, episode 3 of Down to Earth with me, Karis,
1: and Henry. On oceans, a lovely topic.
0: Lovely topic, we do. And playing you out with our oceans topic, we have Waterfalls by TLC.
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21: Yes, folks, welcome along to another Power Hour with me, Harry McNamara. We're going to get things off the track, shall we? Let's get things underway, shall we?

0: And that was Seo Sin, You're Not Alone, on Power Hour on Cam FM 972. Good to have you here. I almost didn't get in today because I tell you what, it has been absolutely... Oh, I felt ill. I had to catch a bus, folks. But enough about that. Let's move on to bigger business.
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0: Don't drink Monster ever again, Harry. Coming right up, your new track of the week, the mystery track of the week, Clue. I didn't reveal one last week. What's going on around Cambridge? Your weather.

All right, more tracks coming your way right now on Power Hour. I like this one. It's classic that I've played before. It's Are You Okay by Belle.

That was Bell, Are You Okay? On KMFM 97.2's Power Hour with me, Harry McNamara. I'm just going to quickly do an audible here and go on to what's on Cambridge. Whether or not you're living around or in Cambridge, there's always something to do and there's always something to go for. Kicking things off here with Weirding Sustainability. This ecological crisis has been described as global weirding, a term that encompasses both anthropogenetically changed worlds, including complex, unpredictable manifestations of climatic destabilization, and the disorienting experience of dwelling within them. Turnbull et al. 2022. The term weird has also been used within literature to explore questions of what does not belong. That will be free. There is booking required at this event. It will be at linktr.ee/weirding sustainability if you want to book. Also coming up in Cambridge is the Early Years Studios. The sessions are designed with early years development in mind. Artists draw upon their expertise as early years facilitators and use the Kettle Yards ethos, and collection to create sessions where babies, toddlers and their carers can experience and learn together. There's going to be booking required for this event, £6 per child or baby, and booking required, you can book at kettlesyard.digittickets.co.uk/event-tickets for /37866. On there. And then finally, it's going to be none other than, what have we got here? Another one here. Handpicked Painting Flowers. Right here. I'm sorry, I just got in and I felt the physical illness. This exhibition has been organised with the help of Kettle Yard Community Panel, Brian Johnson, Abby Moore and Jade, Pollard Crow, Alan Saw and Jenny Wood. When Jim and Helen Ead opened Kettle Yard in 1957, one of the key elements of their interior displays was fresh-cut flowers. Their flower arrangements created visual correspondences with the forms and colours of artworks in the Ead Remarkable Collection. Handpicked Painting Flowers will feature artists for whom painting flowers was a lifelong preoccupation. That'll be happening Tuesday through Saturday week until Monday 7th of September. You could book at kettlesyard.cam.ac.uk/whatson/handpicked painting flowers for tickets. Basically, it's booking for tickets for free, or you could call in at 01223. So that's, let me start again, 01223 748 100. That's 01223 748 100. All right, well, let's get more tunes your way right now. I'm guessing there's some people still reeling from the Jackson biopic. I am. So here it is. It's Beat It by Michael Jackson.

0: Michael Jackson, Beat It, on Cam FM 97.2's Power Hour. It's Power Hour here, folks. 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
0: So we're going to get on with our mystery track, no, not mystery track of the week just yet. We're doing some clues for that. I've got the new track of the week right here. So Toy Story 5 is underway, and basically a track was promoted alongside by it. I believe the Swifties are going to be excited for this one. And I'm pretty sure I got excited for Toy Story 5 as much as IGN have released the Retro Rebound Collection with Toy Story 3 Complete Edition. But Taylor Swift has made a track for Toy Story 5. I'm going to display it for you right now here on Power Hour. It's Taylor Swift, I Knew It, I Knew You, your new track of the week.

And that was your mystery track of the week. I Knew It, I Knew You by Taylor Swift. By the way, what do you think about that mystery... not mystery track of the week. New track of the week, excuse me. It's the new track of the week, I Knew It, I Knew You by Taylor Swift. What do you think about that one? 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

Cheers. Have a squealer of an afternoon listening to tunes and chats. Then at 5, it's showtime. It's their weekly rendezvous with them. Welcome, as their show ideas are as just as developed as this show name. It's pretty good, actually, to be honest. Sit back, relax, turn your brain off, and enjoy the nonsense. That's coming up at 5 o'clock. And then coming up afterwards, it's the Vinyl Girl. Join Rosie as she plays the songs that have shaped her from any era and any genre. And then at 7, it's Bangers and Mash. Every time I get to that show, I pull off a running joke which ultimately falls on its face. Bangers and Mash is a silly show for alternative music lovers, from the fiery, peppery chorizo of tunes to the smooth, buttery classics. She'll play it all, prepare to salivate. And then at 9 o'clock, it's the Kytast Raffi Hour. Caitlin and Raffi get your night out together, started with a mashup of revolutionary bangers. Alright, enough about that, let's get tunes out of the way. It's Scouting for Girls, Heartbeat.

0: That was Heartbeat by Scout for Girls. 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
0: All right, folks, it's your mystery track clue time. I put this up here just for you to figure out which viral song artist doesn't want to be a driver anymore. He just released this song, by the way, so you better have your knowledge up for grabs here. Which viral artist doesn't want to be a driver anymore? You could go on to CamFM972 across all socials. Give out a good guess, you know. Anyways, we're going to get on to something that I need to address here, because basically it's going to be...

0: Basically, 2 weeks ago, I went to the ATC conference, right? I know some people have missed out last week, but don't you worry. I've got it here on the screen right now, and I'm going to show you what happened 2 weeks ago. Right there. And, right, I'm going to make sure everything is set up really good, and dead air is not going to come my way. But here's what happened 2 weeks ago at the ATC. I guarantee you, and I've got to give you a disclaimer, that people here at Cam FM, us at Cam FM, do not support any political sides. We are very neutral here at Cam FM. Anyways, let me talk to you and let me show you what happened at ATC 2 weeks ago.
1: Cambridge Union is filled with many famous signatures, such as Robert De Niro, Ellie Goulding, Tiny Temper, Sigourney Weaver, and Emma Thompson. Another signature is about to grace Cambridge Union's walls. 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
1: ATC 2026 went underway this past Friday and Saturday with one theme in mind.
3: This year, our theme is Africa in the age of disruption.
1: I spoke to Kika to get his insight on what this year's theme is all about.
4: I'm the president of the African Society of Cambridge University,
1: yes,
4: which also organizes the Africa Together Conference.
1: Yeah.
4: Here and for this academic year with the Cambridge Union. So this year's conference is about Africa in the age of disruption.
1: Yes.
4: That's the theme. And it's very timely, fits with the current context of a very fast and changing world.
1: Yeah.
4: Starting from the fact that we have a very huge revolution in artificial intelligence, which is affecting all of our lives, and it's not just in terms of new opportunities, but also the challenges that people feel like this is bringing, and requires some level of adaptation. But with more serious stuff, it's also we're trying to address some of the issues that Africa is facing at the moment, concerning the disruption, starting with sudden change in aid availability, which have been caused by the actual shift in the foreign politics in the US.
1: Yeah.
4: So African governments have to rethink their way of providing for their societies and their people.
1: Okay.
4: And this is also fitting for the fact that we learned about a lot of coups and change of government in West Africa, uprisings of Gen Z in Kenya, a lot of revolutions down in South Africa and such. So there is definitely a change happening, and it's being general.
1: Kika also discussed who was at the event, including a few political faces.
4: And what we want to address here is, through our set of speakers, guests, and from different sectors, we have politicians, like we have a president, we have ambassadors, we have business leaders, we have philanthropists, and people acting in different sectors that are relevant to the African societies and African economy and politics.
2: Of the president of the Republic of Sierra Leone.
1: The president of Sierra Leone made an appearance at ATC 2026 to make a speech in front of the masses.
2: Before I speak as president of the Republic of Sierra Leone, please permit me first to speak as a man that has been shaped by the great continent of Africa. I grew up in Sierra Leone at a time when the promises of independence still felt young, and the fragility beneath them was not yet fully visible. I was a lone soldier when the Civil War tore my country apart. I watched neighbors become enemies. I watched a nation with every reason to thrive nearly cease to exist. But I also witnessed something extraordinary. I saw ordinary Sierraleans, market women, teachers, farmers, young men and women, with little except dignity and resilience. If you also taught me that the truest test of leadership is not the ability to take power, it is the discipline to submit power to constitutional order. Thank you.
1: ATC 2026 was not only holding a speech from the president. They also did a Q&A session from experts and hosts.
3: Michael, how many ATCs have you been to?
5: Well, I've been in Cambridge this month, 4 years, so I've spent the whole time attending the ATC.
3: What keeps bringing you back?
5: Well, I mean, there are a couple of things that I believe people that have attended before also can testify. The first one is, it's just that one thing that happens once in a year in Cambridge that assemble all the best minds in Africa in one particular place. I mean, to talk about that thing that affects all of us, I can't miss it. And I think the second thing for me is that anytime I leave, I just feel inspired to do all the things. I feel like, you know, when you hear about climate change, you hear about it, like, I just feel inspired, like, what are the other things we can do in this place? So I always want to come every year. And I should ask you, you know, this is your first time here, what are you most excited about this particular conference?
3: We have a great sessions with panels and fireside chat. I really think my brain is going to grow over the next few days, and so I'm excited for that one.
1: But as the attendees of the ATC conference were filled up with so many souvenirs in their brain, they weren't left empty-handed. I caught up with the merch people to ask what will the attendees be taking home.
6: Yeah, so in the bags we have a notepad, we have a pen, and then we have the program. It's all in a nicely branded Africa Together tote bag. So participants can take notes when speakers are speaking with the pen and the notepad, and then also use the tote bag even after now for other purposes.
1: Day two was no different, however, as guests and attendees of ATC got a chance to go witness a speaker of their own interest. One of them was Abina Nakawe.
7: Yeah, I'm speaking because I'm an educator, inclusive educator. So I teach about special education needs, inclusivity, diversity, equity, all that stuff. And so it's all about African development. You know, we've been doing this summit for God knows how long, but things are still the way they are. So I think the main issue with Africa is governance. Governance. We need leaders that are very patriotic. You know, that we need digital governance. We need education to be centered on today's job market. So practically that is why I'm here, to contribute my own quota.
1: Dr. Abina Nakawe believes the continent of Africa is lacking special educational needs facilities, and she wants to make a change.
7: I did my PhD in education equity and equal access. So my findings, I find that the more things change, the more they are the same. You know, United Nations, they have conferences here and there. Almost every African country, they are the first to sign to all these United Nations directives. And on paper, everything looks okay. But if you go into the villages, you go on the ground, you see that things are totally different. And we can't also leave everything to the government. You know, Africa is a developed, we are still developing. You know, so we are limited in resources, we are limited in services and capacity. So I, for instance, because of my findings, I set up my own charity called Inkunim Education Project. So I'm looking at the non-academic needs of students. So that is what I'm specifying on, the non-academic needs of students, not the things that you can see, but the things that you cannot see, you know, like mental health,
1: yes.
7: You know, special education. Because there's a difference between disability and disorder.
1: Yeah.
7: You know, with disability, it's physical.
1: Yeah.
7: But disorder like mild autism, mild ADHD, they are all integrated in mainstream learning. You know, so that is what I'm focusing on.
1: ATC 2026 has been a resounding success. Kika has not only been smashing it, he's been making things absolutely controlled to an absolute T for perfection for attendees. But he was not the only one to make sure everything goes perfect. Michelle Obu is also the president of the Cambridge African Society, and she's speaking to me about what Cambridge is all about in terms of diversity.
8: Thank you so much. The conference has gone on really, really well. I think we have a really incredible team of people that have helped us put this together. It's always amazing to plan for months, and then all the planning just comes down to like 48 hours. So it's been going all really well. We're very excited to have welcomed the president of Sierra Leone. We're also very excited to have have welcomed the High Commissioner of Zambia, of Kenya, the CEO of the African Union Development Agency, and other dignitaries as well. So it's gone on really well. We're very excited for today's segment of the speaker lineup. So we are excited to learn, to hear more from speakers. So if anything, I think it's been incredibly insightful.
1: this afternoon at 5 p.m. you've got something coming up very eventful. Can you please tell the listeners what you've got coming up on at this conference? At this time of the recording.
8: Okay, perfect. Today at 5 we're going to be having our closing ceremony with His Royal Majesty King Adamte, who will be giving closing remarks just to close off the session. But the most important and the part at least I think I'm very excited for is what's happening at 7 p.m. today, which is we're going to be having a gala and a screening of a cutting edge documentary on the life of Winnie Mandela. A lot of people know Winnie Mandela as the wife of Nelson Mandela, but I don't want to describe her that way because she's a woman in her own right.
1: Yes.
8: And she's perhaps the most misunderstood woman in history.
1: Wow.
8: So this this screening is going to be very important. It's brought together by one of our sponsors, the Chukwudz Family Foundation, and Mr. Ivor Chukwudz, who is the executive producer, is actually going to be speaking about this. And for those of you who are either in Africa or in different parts of the world, you can catch this on Netflix and dig into it and make your own judgment on the life of Winnie Mandela.
1: So this is the exclusive first screening?
8: So this is an exclusive screening of part of that documentary.
1: Oh,
8: so anybody who's not in Africa has not yet seen that documentary, at least is not able to see it through Netflix.
1: Wow.
8: But also we'll be showing parts of it that did not make it to Netflix. So it's going to be super, super exclusive, and then we hope it's a treat for our guests.
1: Amazing, yeah. Amazing. Well, there you have it, folks. The Africa Together Conference 2026 is going so well. It's back to you in the studio.
0: And you can watch that Netflix documentary on Netflix right now. And just to reverberate, here at Cam FM, we do not support any political sidings. We are a neutral. We are a neutral here at Cam FM. We do not support any political opinions or matters here on Cam FM.
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0: All right, guys, we're going to move on to some more tracks right now. 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
5: All right, it's time for your weather. It is overcast there. Overcast clouds. Sorry for the bad singing. 19 degrees Celsius with 41% humidity. Pressure of 1,011 HPA. Full visibility. Western southerly western winds of 5 miles a second. Stuttering. I just came in late. I just came in 3 minutes. Basically, just ill. Just for a long story short. If you just tuned in. Your sunrise was at 3:41 and your sunset at 8:14.

All right, time for more tracks now on Power Hour. It's Ginger Root, Loretta. Oh, goodness me. That was the preview right there. That was basically, don't mind me, that just skipped forward. Let me just go to the beginning. Ba-ba-ba-ba. Ah, perfect. Right, let me start again, folks. Bloopers. It's Loretta by Ginger Root.

And that was Loretta by Ginger Root on Power Hour. I got to say, we got 4 minutes left until a 10-minute warning, and it's going to be a good one, folks. I got one track loaded in already, and I'm going to talk to you in the meantime about my trip into work this morning, and I guarantee you it's not good if you want to. It's not very good for me. It'll probably be not good for you if you're reading right now. What happened was I basically woke up as the usual. I had some toast with some honey, but I decided to grab an energy beverage. Let's say a Monster, shall we say. Wink, wink, nudge, nudge. I went up to the bus stop, my local bus stop. I thought to myself, that's strange. 12:09. Why is it 12:09? It was currently 11:50 by the time I checked, right? It's like, that's the next one. So it's like, I recorded a vlog or something. I'm going to walk to the next bus stop. I was very, very wrong for doing this. I walked around the corner nearer to the bus stop. I see the bus whiz past. I was like, oh! I dashed for it. Be warned, though, I was drinking a Monster, so it was churning in my stomach. Sorry for all the people eating. And yes, I felt out of breath, I felt very queasy, and I had to stop at one of the stops on the guided busway. I'm so sorry for the people who are eating while listening right now. I don't want to, encourage this, but it's a very interesting story of how, a testament of how even the simplest maneuvers can make mistakes. So I think I'm all right now, knock on wood, but I just don't know what to say about it because of the fact that I'm just cleaning up myself in terms of content of not trying to throw up, you know. We've got 1 minute left until your 10-minute warning. It's going to be a good one. It's something that I guarantee you is going to be amazing. And yes, I've got some water with me now. I am feeling better, I think. If you want, I'm going to check out the contact details right now, just for housekeeping sakes, on CamFM 97.2 Power Hour. 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I'm just checking myself. I had to, stop at, I had to take a 15-minute break just on the way before getting back on a random bus, just so I didn't, the fear of, throwing. Sorry for people eating. Anyways, it's time, folks. It's time for your 10-minute warning. You heard it correctly, folks. It's your 10-minute warning. I've got a different siren this time. 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

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I'm going to pop another track on, and I think that's all we got time for on Power Hour. Be sure to check out every Friday, 2 p.m. British Standard Time, where I'm going to bring you the talking tunes every single week. And I'm just going to make sure that I'm better next week, because my goodness, not to brag or anything, if you just tuned in, I'm sorry you just missed the entire show. Basically, don't drink energy drinks, folks, and then run. That's where I'm going to pop it. I'm going to see you next week, folks, Friday, 2 p.m. British Standard Time. It's Power Hour next week. I'll see you next week. In the meantime, though, I'm going to leave you off with a track that I love very much and dearly. It's Amber by Tom the Lion. I hope to see you next week. And I'm going to leave you off with bye-bye for now!

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0: Hello and welcome back to Squeela. I'm Etta.
1: And I'm Olivia, and we're so happy that you're listening today. So today we're going to do the theme of sounds not from the underground.
0: Yeah, we're thinking about unexpected sounds. That song that you just heard was Sunshine Dreaming by Samurai Breaks and Arcane.
1: We feel like there were quite a lot of unexpected sounds in there, but I think that was partly because of the genre. We were discussing whether we liked it.
0: Yeah, we were discussing the voice specifically. It was kind of a funny, like, addition. I don't know.
1: I feel like, I don't know, is it, it's like a bit jungly, like, kind of
0: tech? What is this techno? Is what Olivia said.
1: I was trying to work out if it was techno or not, because we felt like it was quite, like, festival-y tent. And it's like, often... kind of at the end of the night, that's techno,
0: yeah.
1: Usually. But maybe not.
0: Yeah, maybe it was more, like, expected in that way.
1: Yeah, yeah. But, like, I feel like I like the start, and then when the high voice comes in, I'm just always unsure. Yeah. Like, I love that genre, but then when you have the little, like...
0: It's also kind of one of those songs where it's like, when would you listen to that? Like, yeah. I don't know.
1: I feel like you could dance the start, and then when the little voice comes in, you'd be a bit like...
0: Yeah.
1: I don't know about that, but I really like Arcane, so...
0: Yeah. And next, we think we're going to have a bit of MIA, Paper Planes, which I feel like is a very known song, but I feel like it's still unexpected.
1: Yeah, I feel like it's a classic. And I feel like MIA kind of is a sound, not from the underground. Like, she's quite a vocal artist.
0: Yeah.
1: Just in her life, so...
0: For sure. Enjoy.

0: And we're back, and we hope you enjoyed our second.
1: Yeah.
0: Yeah, second song. Paper Planes by MIA. We felt like, over the course of the song, it became apparent that that sound was very much not from the underground.
1: Mm-hmm.
0: I feel like it's a great song, but it's just been played so much.
1: Yeah. We were kind of thinking about Lily Allen as well, which I feel like is a similar sound, and that maybe compared to that, this felt underground at the time.
0: Yeah.
1: Or it was novel when it came out and when it was on, like, Musical.ly.
0: Yeah, I was about to say, I feel like it is definitely, like, a more unique sound than Lily Allen. But still, it's been played a lot. But maybe we should listen to different songs from MIA, because I feel like she doesn't get enough attention, just in general.
1: Yeah. But we'd love to hear, like, your unexpected song requests. Anything that has kind of, like, a funny sound within it. You can do our online web form, which is camfm.co.uk/player.
0: Yeah, or email in, but web form's probably easier. And we'd love to hear all your messages.
1: Yeah, we're loving the messages so far. Thanks, guys. Keep it coming. Also, guys, shout out to Freddie. We really hope you get your tickets for Phoebe Bridgers. We're praying for you, babe. And now I think we're going to have a song by The Orb, because I just feel like The Orb is just such an unexpected character by definition.
0: I was just shown The Orb and I'm loving it so far. Like, search The Orb, guys.
1: Yeah, I think you'll enjoy this one. So this is Little Fluffy Clouds.
0: Enjoy.
2: The past few years, to the traditional sounds of an English summer, the drone of lawnmowers, the smack of leather on willow, has been added a new noise.
3: What were the skies like when you were young?
4: They went on forever. We lived in Arizona, and the skies always had little fluffy clouds in them, and they were long and clear, and there were lots of stars at night. And when it would rain, it would all turn. They were beautiful, the most beautiful skies, as a matter of fact. The sunsets were.

0: That was Little Fluffy Clouds. We hope you enjoyed. It got less unexpected as it went on, but I still enjoyed it.
1: Yeah, no, I agree. I feel like it was definitely unexpected at the start. Then it kind of repeated, but you know, love that. We were thinking like, where would you listen to that song? I guess you could listen to it sort of like solo dance. I don't know. It was interesting.
0: Yeah, similar to Sunshine Dreaming. I feel like I wouldn't listen to it.
1: Yeah.
0: On the daily.
1: But maybe that's why they're sort of like unexpected sounds.
0: Exactly.
1: well, that's
0: our theme's not the everyday after all. So,
1: so next we're gonna do Boasty by Wiley, Stefan and Don, Idris Elba, and Sean Paul.
0: of course.
1: And I feel like this song, firstly, I love Wiley, so I've been listening to a lot of Wiley recently. But also, for me, Idris Elba is the unexpected sound.
0: Yeah, for sure.
1: Like, I feel like, yeah, like, in the genre, you know, there's some fun, like, other sounds. But when Idris Elba comes on the track, it makes me laugh.
0: It's such a good song.
1: His, like, rapping voice is hilarious. But also, it's really good.
0: Also,
1: like,
0: we've got some more funny rap coming later.
1: Yeah,
0: so stay tuned.
1: But this is the first of the series, so...

0: the world, cause I'm boss.
1: Sweet.
2: And adieu to you Spanish ladies. Farewell and adieu to you ladies of Spain. For we've received orders to sail for old England. We hope in a short time to see.

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It's 45 fathoms with a white sandy bottom. 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

Now the first land we sighted, it is called the Dudman. Next Ramsett off Plymouth, start Portland and White. We sailed on by Beachy, by Fairlie and Dungeness, and we hove our ship to off the South Foreland light.

Drink off his full bumper, and let every man toss off his full glass. We'll sing and be jolly, and drown melancholy, and here's to the health

0: And thanks for bearing with us, guys.
1: That was a sea shanty, because we thought, you know, there's not much further underground you can go than under the sea.
0: Yeah. So. And we thought, you know, it's good to listen to. I feel like it's good to look back sometimes, you know.
1: Yeah.
0: Know how far we've come.
1: I feel like that song cropped up this week. Shout out to Noah from Front Left
0: for
1: playing me that one earlier. That was Spanish Ladies from the album, I think, The Roast Beef of England. So, yeah.
0: I feel like the verse was like, you know, it went on, but I really like that little riff that they had going on when they were like, from the shant.
1: Yeah, I feel like if they'd have honed in on that, the track could have gone places.
0: And I feel like a lot of, you know, that's a great riff. It's in a lot of music.
1: Also, we're playing some funny Aphex Twin sounds in the background. This is Formula.
0: And this is a sound from that. Well, no. It sounds not from the underground, but it sounds like a sound from the underground.
1: Exactly. You catch my drift.
0: Yeah. So next, we think we're going to have Dan by Caroline Polachek. And this was recommended by Lainey. And we love it.
1: It's a great song. So we
0: enjoy.
1: Hope you enjoy.
0: Dang. Dang. Dang. Dang.

0: Dang.
1: Dang. That was quite something.
2: That definitely was.
1: I feel like it kind of scratched an itch, but I think it might have been too much of a sound from the underground for me.
2: No, I agree. I feel like, I think in an album of like songs that are a bit more, you know, lyric-y, maybe it would work quite well.
1: Mm-hmm.
2: But I feel like amongst songs that all have like all these sounds going on, like, wow, dang.
1: Dang.
2: Dang. Maybe it needed to find a bit of like a rhythm.
1: Yeah, I think it needed a bit more of a beat. Yeah. A pulse. But we love the recommendation.
2: We love the rec. And I feel like I did love the song. As I said, like, it definitely scratched an itch, you know? Yeah.
1: I feel like
2: satisfying.
1: Yeah, I feel like I liked the song, but maybe having a show of, like, all songs from the underground, you just get a bit, like, tired of being underground. Yeah. Sometimes you don't want to be underground.
2: No. And I feel like you're thinking of all the, like, unknown sounds in it. You're thinking, wow, you know, you're not like paying attention to the song itself.
1: Mm.
2: But in light of that, we're going to have Bam Bam by Sis & Nancy, which I feel like is a great song all around.
1: Yeah, I feel like it's a bit more of a comforting, like, familiar beat that everyone can just enjoy.
2: Yeah.
1: So we hope you love it.
2: Enjoy.

0: That was Bam Bam by Sister Nancy. We hope you liked it. It was actually more fragmented than we thought.
1: No, definitely. But we did love. Yeah. I feel like it's a great song. And we've had a rec. Lainey, we think, or someone, she's a big Banger Fabrique fan, says, play ETP from Banger Fabrique. We'd love to, but we fear we'll be censored.
0: Yeah, I fear the language is not appropriate
1: we've
0: for
1: tried
0: our show.
1: Before, but like...
0: We tried and we failed. And also, we think a few of our messages might be getting censored too.
1: We can't see.
0: Because they're
1: can't
0: blank.
1: See.
0: So blank. Keep it PG, guys.
1: Keep it PG, because we've had our run-ins with that before.
0: It's a family show.
1: It is a family show. And in that spirit...
0: we're going to be playing a family favourite. A bit of Ed Sheeran. Of except this is Ed Sheeran, I feel like, in his most unexpected...
1: Form.
0: Even though
1: he's got many even forms.
0: Though, no, yeah, and he does kind of hone into this form. I just feel like it's so hilarious. Like, this song reminds me of, like, being, like, tiny and thinking it was, like, really hard, but then it's, like, Ed Sheeran.
1: Yeah, but then it's Ed Sheeran.
0: So, we hope you love.
1: Enjoy!

0: But we do need you, Ed.
1: We need you so bad. Wow. That was great. That was You Need Me, I Don't Need You, Ed Sheeran.
0: We quite enjoyed it. And we also were reminiscing of all our Ed Sheeran memories. Because I was remembering when he cameoed in the film yesterday with all the Beatles.
1: It's so funny. It was such a random addition.
0: But I feel like his, like, rap... Well, is it rap? It's not really rap. His, like, lyric? Like, spoken word?
1: Spoken word.
0: It's quite a unique sound. And I feel like he does it kind of again and again and again.
1: Yeah, also we were watching the music video that goes along with it, and it's actually hilarious. Like, it's not... Well, I don't know if it's the music video. It's like the Spotify one. But yeah. It's not Ed Sheeran. No. It's just this guy, like...
0: Like, kind of moving his hands quite intense. It's quite weird.
1: Give it a watch.
0: Also, I feel like Ed Sheeran's music videos are quite good.
1: Yeah, I would say.
0: I would say.
1: I love Ed Sheeran. I'm like unashamedly.
0: Yeah, no, I do. I like this album as well. I feel like he is quite. He's got a good sound. He's got an interesting sound.
1: And now we're going to have a song that we actually got a request for, but it was already on our playlist because we also thought it's quite an unexpected sound, but maybe it's like so unexpected that it's not from the underground.
0: And I feel like it kind of has become a classic just because this sound had. No. This song has really interesting sounds, but I feel like it does it quite well. Like, it's not overbearing.
1: Yeah, for sure. It's quite a nice listen.
0: Yeah, yeah.
1: So this is Decepticon. Enjoy.
0: Enjoy.

0: See you later, indeed.
1: We hope you enjoyed Decepticon.
0: Decepticon, I think.
1: Decepticon.
0: Or Decepticon.
1: Sorry, guys.
0: Whatever you feel.
1: Yeah.
0: It was a good song. I enjoyed. Yeah. It's very nostalgic.
1: No, definitely. It's kind of giving, like, 2023? Two?
0: Yeah. Yeah. Or maybe even earlier.
1: Yeah. Who knows?
0: I don't know.
1: I think it's kind of giving, like, COVID.
0: I don't remember listening to that song for the first time. Like, it feels like I've always
1: known it. Maybe it just, like, resurfaced then.
0: We had a funny message saying, oh my god, do you guys remember when he had his own song as his ringtone in Yesterday?
1: Ed Sheeran,
0: that is. That was a hilarious moment. I've forgotten about that.
1: Yeah, we do. Like, I feel like I need to rewatch that film, honestly.
0: It was actually a really good film.
1: Yeah. And it has Lily James, who's in... Yeah. Yeah. Everything.
0: Yeah, and she's quite unexpected.
1: Yeah. In but ways. Also, like,
0: she very kind of expected. Just,
1: like, yeah, I was about to say, she's the same thing.
0: Yeah. Now we're going to have a bit of jock strap. Because, again, I feel like they can be quite a sound, not from the underground, but also quite underground. Mm. You can make up your own mind.
1: Yeah.
0: This is 50-50.
1: Enjoy.

0: That was 50-50 by Jockstrap. I feel like the beginning and ends of that song are almost like a bit too unexpected in the sounds. It's quite an uncomfy listen, but I really like the middle bit.
1: Yeah, I feel like the middle was so good. And also, I love when like those sorts of tracks bring in that like backing that's kind of like ethereal. Mm. Like it has like a flow and then like layers them. I feel like the layering of that was really good. Just like, yeah.
0: Yeah, it was quite, like the sounds were quite clean, even though there was a lot going on.
1: Mm-hmm. It's a great song. It's a great song.
0: We hope you enjoyed. And next, we're going to have the Lean Over, which I feel like everyone knows and will remember.
1: No, definitely. I feel like... Not by name, but by sound.
0: By sound. The sound is very, like, not from the underground.
1: Yeah, no. I would say.
0: I think it's a funny song. It's got a good voice. I like it.
1: It's kind of like TikTok-y.
0: Yeah.
1: But, like... Yeah, nice boys.
0: We hope you enjoy.
1: Enjoy. If I lose you, the huh.

0: That was The Lean Over by Life Without Buildings.
1: We hope you enjoyed. I feel like, sounds a bit funny. I feel like it was good to listen to the whole song. Mm. She went on, but like, I rate that.
0: Yeah, she was just doing her thing. You and go, queen.
1: You go, queen. We were listening to the music, like, wow. He's explaining. We're loving it. Yeah. Like, you know?
0: It was great.
1: And we've also had a shout out. We think Lainey's mum is listening. And we want to say thank you so much.
0: There's no sign off, so we're not completely sure, but it's just nice to know that a mum
1: is listening. A mum is listening. We hope you've loved the show.
0: Yeah, we really appreciate it. Come back next week. We'll be here.
1: We'll be here.
0: We've had such a fun show today. I feel like the music's been very eclectic. I've really enjoyed.
1: Definitely. Eclectic. I feel like it's interesting to listen to like loads of songs that often are kind of one on an album. But we've kind of like grouped them all together, which is interesting because I feel like you realize that like, yeah, like sounds are great. Unexpected sounds are great, but also maybe spaced out.
0: And maybe you kind of need them in between more familiar sounds.
1: Yeah, yeah, definitely.
0: I feel like a lot of these songs I wouldn't listen to on the daily, so it's kind of nice.
1: Yeah, yeah, it's nice to like...
0: to appreciate them.
1: No, definitely. Yeah, we've loved it. We hope you have too.
0: Yeah, we'll be back. Can't wait to see you guys next week. We've loved all your messages. Thanks so much for listening. We're going to end with a classic.
1: Sound of the Police by KRS-One. So,
0: Squealer out!

0: Time now to cross live to the riverside.
1: It's looking like the bump could really be happening. There's three whistles right now.
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0: That was Benjamin Clementine with Condolence from his debut album, which actually won him the Mercury Prize. And now this is Public Service Broadcasting with London Can Take It.
1: Now it's 8 o'clock. Jerry is a little bit late tonight. The dusk is deepening. Soon the nightly battle of London will be on. This has been a quiet day for us, but it won't be a quiet night. The searchlights are in position. The guns are ready. The People's Army of Volunteers is ready. They are the ones who are really fighting this war. Brokers, clerks, peddlers, merchants by day. They are heroes by night.

London raises her head, shakes the debris of the night from her hair, and takes stock of the damage done. The sign of a great fighter in the ring is, can he get up from the floor after being knocked down? London does this every morning.

0: later, the dawn will come.
1: That was Public Service Broadcasting with London Can Take It, which is based upon samples from London Can Take It, a propaganda film, actually produced in 1940 and narrated by American war correspondent Quentin Reynolds. And the film depicted London before and after a night's bombing during the Blitz. And it was intended to build support for American intervention into the war and to raise morale. So Public Service Broadcasting, as always, doing very interesting things with bits of history. Next, we are moving on to Led Zeppelin with Thank You.

If the sun refused to shine, I would still be loving you. Mountains crumble to the sea.

That was Paradise Circus by Massive Attack, sung by the lovely Hope Sandoval from the infamous pop band, dream pop band, Mazzy Star. Now we're moving on to Lamb. This is Angelica. Played a bit of Lamb earlier as we were coming in with Gabriel with the iconic line about flying only if you have the other's wings. And this is Angelica, and this is the lovely kind of down, relaxing trip hop song. So enjoy this one. Sorry, I think I need to learn how to speak again. We'll try again after this song.

That was Angelica with Lamb. Now moving on to a bit of Jan Tiersen, who is a French composer, probably best known for writing the soundtrack to Amélie, which is a French, very famous French film.

However, he is not a big fan of that anymore, and he's actually distanced himself very much from that work, claiming it to not be very representative of France. But since then, he's become very politically active, particularly with regards to Palestine and the environment. And I recently had the lovely privilege of seeing him in Cambridge with my dad. And this is from his new album, Rattling From a Distance. And it's brilliant. And I love how much Jan Tiersen just builds with sounds. And he's such a versatile musician. If you ever get the chance to go see him, you should. He's crazy. He has all these brilliant blends of classical music and his sort of big tech setup. So he was playing violin and mixing it at the same time, which was great. So this is Dolores, and this is Jan Tiersen.

So those vocals that we're hearing right now are actually the lovely vocals of Jan Tiersen's wife, and she sings brilliantly on this track. It's the whole thing is a fiercely anti-Franco Spanish communist testament to the very famous politician and activist, famous for her rallying cry, No Pasarán. And I love this track because it really builds. It starts very kind of dark and sinister, a bit orchestral, and it really, really builds and has a bit of a beat by the end. So enjoy the kind of slow build. Take a minute to sort of relax.

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We're now moving on to Suffocated Love, which is Tricky with Martina Topley Bird. This song was released in 1995 with their debut album, and I hope you enjoy it.

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Life's really funny, I laugh while she spends on money. She's my freak, I guess I'm weak. 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Mind your business. I pass idle days with my idle ways till the 12th of always. 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

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I keep it warm, but we never kiss. 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

That was Suffocated Love with Tricky and Martina Topley Bird. And now we are heading over to Goldfrapp with Utopia. And I distinctly remember the first time I went to Glastonbury, I was 11 or 12. And we were coming up the hill. I was on the way to see something that I can't remember what it was right now. But we were walking past what would have been at the time the John Peel stage, which is now Woodsies. After it's being renamed. But I heard this song coming from the tent and my dad was like, it's Goldfrapp, it's Utopia. And I recognised the song, sort of, a little bit from when he played it in the car. But I then much more lent into my Goldfrapp phase. And this is Utopia. And I never got closer to seeing them live than that moment walking past the John Peel stage. So this is Utopia from Goldfrapp.

That was Utopia by Goldfrapp with Alison there. And now we're heading to Portishead. Off to Beth Gibbons with Numb. And yeah, this is a great track.

So staying on the trip-hop wavelength, this is Hooverphonic, a Belgian band, and this is Eden, a song about unrequited love. It was released in 1998.

And so we've managed to pivot slightly to Sun Signature. And the link here is Elizabeth Fraser, who commonly sang with Massive Attack, amongst Primitive Felt, Cocteau Twins, and several other things. And here is her lovely, lovely voice in Sun Signature. Angelic as always. If you've heard her with This Mortal Coil, you'll know what I'm talking about. So this is Underwater by Sun Signature, with the mesmerising voice, as always, of Elizabeth Fraser.

To link back to early in the show, Elizabeth Fraser also has done a couple of chats with Jan Tiersen, the French composer I was talking about. And they are Carla and Mary are two of my favourites. Would have definitely recommend having a listen.

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Jan Tiersen is from Brittany, so he's Breton, and I think very intimately attached to that identity. So it's a good thing to point out.

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I'm Safi and I'm back with some bangers and mash. I'm sorry, it's been a little while. Feels so good to be back in the studio. Since we last spoke, I've sat 3 of my final exams ever at the University of Cambridge, which is crazy. And I've taken a day to recuperate and I'm ready, invigorated for this Friday night to play a game with you. So bangers and mash, you know we love our sausage-based puns. And this is a game we've played before called Sausage Links, where I link every next song to the previous track played. Coming up on tonight's show, we've got some fresh tracks, we've got some new Near Archives, 2 new Near Archives actually, because I'm loving it so much and it's perfect for that Friday night dance vibe. Also a lot of punk coming up, a lot of post-punk punk, and jammed in a few slow ones as well, but not too many because it is Friday night after all. Yeah, plenty of new releases, so super excited to get into it. Okay, if you want to play along, you can. You can message in on the online web form on the Chem FM website. You can DM me on my Bangers and Mash Instagram account, whatever you fancy. But yeah, this is going to be the first track to kick you off on your Friday and on this game of Sausage Links. This is Near Archives with Boys in Blue.

Bit of jungle for you there, Neo Archives with Boys in Blue. And guys, best news ever, Eric in France is back and tuning in. I am sorry, Eric, for my absence. It has been exam hell. And he says, well done for escaping, but I haven't yet. I've got one more to go next Friday before I'm free. And I'm begging it goes well, to be honest, after absolute exam hell this last week has been. How are you, Eric? What's the weather like in France? It was Costa del Cambridge last week, but it's got a bit warm and wet this week. It's not looking as good, so I'm hoping it picks up for the summer season for a bit of Cambridge May Week fun. Boys in Blue, what do you reckon? What is the sausage link? Well, there's a couple ways you could go with it. You could go for boys, you could go for blue. Maybe doing a genre one, maybe going to come in with some more jungle. Well, Boys in Blue, and Cambridge, forgive me if I'm patronising you, but it's of course Manchester City. So all my family in Stockport all support Manchester City and they are the Boys in Blue. So I've gone for a football-y sports theme link and my next track is going to be a great, great punk track that all my friends love. It's the Viagra Boys with Sports.

Viagra boys with sports and acquired taste, perhaps. Eric in France says it's just okay, but it is sunshine in France, so not all bad news. Okay, sports, Viagra boys, where are we going next? My mind went to one place. It went to sports team. Now, this next song is from an album released in 2020, and for me, it's just synonymous with long summer lockdown days and isolation. It's called Going Soft. There might be another link there, but I'm not going to make it. Sports team.

Sports Team, Going Soft, and I love that track. And apparently Eric in France does too. Hooray! I feel like the pressure is really on tonight for me to get a good playlist going, because Eric in France is listening and I'm a little bit rusty, but I'm excited. Eric in France, let us know, are you growing tomatoes in the sunshine? Because I feel like you have told me about your tomatoes before. Can you tell us what your favourite type of sausage is for the Bangers and Mash show? Can you tell us what you've been up to in the sun? And can you tell us, along with any other listeners, if you're out there listening in Cambridge or the wider world, what is your sausage link between the songs? We've just had a great one from Eric in France. Don't forget Fugazi did a track called Lockdown. It's also good. I don't think I know that one, but I'm going to check it out while I'm playing the next track, which is also lockdown themed just by title. So this track is one of my favourite from Joy Division, and it's called Isolation.

Joy Division with Isolation. 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I'm Safi, you're listening to Bangers and Mash, and we're doing all our sausage-based games, puns, music, everything. Today we're playing Sausage Links. We went from Boys in Blue near archives to a sports track, sports team. We've got to think about lockdown, isolation, and I'm going to go a bit off-piste, if you will, and play one of Eric in France's suggestions, but not before we find out what his favourite sausage is. It is a, how do I say this? Toulouse sausage, a French sausage from the southwest of France, which he says unsurprisingly, but I've never heard of it, and I'm quite surprised that that is your favourite sausage, Eric in France. Anyway, Eric in France's suggestion was Lockdown by Fugazi, and I have just listened, there's no swear words, and it sounds like a great addition to our little punky mix today. Let's hear it.

Fugazi with Lockdown and Eric in France special. I love that track. I cannot believe I haven't heard it before. I know Waiting Room, which I also love. It makes me think that I'm going to have to set aside some time this weekend to dive into the Fugazi discography. But yeah, great track, great guitar. Can't get enough of a bit of good guitar. Okay, tomato update. Eric in France has plenty of tomatoes. Amazing. And that's not all. Eric also has courgettes and squashes growing. A particular favourite is the Trombonchino squash. Are you making these up? I've never heard of these. Sausage-like in appearance and very tasty. I like it that we're making sausage links everywhere. Sausage, squash, everything has got that bangers and mash vibe today. Okay, so we're thinking lockdown. We're thinking, what connects the next track? What could it be? Could it be something else to do with lockdown? Could it be a song about banana bread? Could it be a song about clapping for the NHS? Well, it's not any of those. It's actually a bit of Snap Tentacles. And this is Smart World, which is what our world became with all those Zoom meetings and everything in lockdown. A smart world. And I don't think Snap Tentacles are very happy about our smart world, but let's hear it from them.

Snapped Ankles, Smart World. I love that track. I think I've told you all this too many times before, but I did see Snapped Ankles in Cambridge Junction and it was fantastic. I'm dying to see them in like a festival tent. That would just elevate the gig just to new levels. I know it. Unfortunately, I'm a bit sad because I'll be getting loads and loads of festival content on all the media platforms and I am just like itching to get out to some live music. I mean, you can hear the Chemical Brothers in the background calling me to the fields to dance, but I haven't planned anything. I'm not going to any festivals. I've got some gigs, OCs in Leeds. There's actually no OCs on the track list tonight. I tried to squeeze them in but I couldn't, but they've got some great new good stuff out. But yeah, I'm just itching to dance and get out in the sunshine. Eric, where do you get your live music fix in France? I would be really curious to know. And oh, we've had a new message. This reminds me of a recent Dynamite Shakers track called Ticket Girl, and what's a sausage if not a stick of dynamite. Wow, this is very true, Eric. I'm going to give that track a listen because you're coming in with some great suggestions. Right, on with the sausage links. That was Smart World by Snapped Ankles. And I was thinking, where could we go next? Maybe we could do World in Motion, New Order, Wild World, Cat Stevens, Digital Love, Daft Punk, or even another Joy Division, a bit of digital again. But I've gone for this really, really lovely BBC Radio 6 Music live in session version of Scrolling by Pale Blue Eyes, all about something that most of us do way too much of. So this is Pale Blue Eyes for the next sausage link with Scrolling.

Growling. That's from Pale Blue Eyes. I love Pale Blue Eyes. I play them all the time on this show. They're really lovely. I was going to have a little go at playing some Dynamite Shakers, as is Eric and Francis' suggestion, but I couldn't find the lyrics to sort of Ofcom vet it, and if I do play it, we risk me being taken away by anonymous men in suits and questioned by the Ofcom authorities. And we don't want that, because we've got too much music to play on this show. Eric and Francis let us know about his French festivities coming up. He's not short for live music because, he says, fortunately, we have a big night out on Midsummer Night, which involves every commune in France getting out in the streets and having a live music party. That just sounds amazing. I mean, why isn't Britain a little bit better at getting everyone out for a little do? Our town has about 4 live music stages set up for this night. It's a good thing. It sounds like a great thing. Going back to our sausage links, we've had scrolling, and I'm actually gonna skip straight to a new track from Office Dog. Again, another bangers and mash special. I love Office Dog. They're a little band from New Zealand, and thinking scrolling, what do we feel when we're scrolling? And Rains, this new track from Office Dog, is all about not being able to make a decision and just wanting someone to sort of take the reins and make those decisions for you. This is Rains.

New from Office Dog, that was Rains. Gosh, I love Office Dog. We're playing Sausage Links. Eric and Francis hard at work looking whether dynamite shakers will alert the Ofcom warriors or not. Thank you, Eric, ever a service. Evan, we're ever indebted to you at Bangers in Bangers and Mash. Okay, where do we want to go with Rains? I've just realised that I could have chosen a million horse songs. Wild Horses, that's mine and my mum's fave. Goodbye Horses, Q Lazarus, classic 80s track. Rain Me In, you've got that massive track at the moment, massive pop track from Olivia Dean. But I'm going with this track, and it's from a Welsh band, and I've had to look up the pronunciation for you. It is Tai Haf Heb Drugolyn. Tai Haf Heb Drugolyn, which I think is a place in Wales, and they have this beautiful, I think it's an instrumental track called Arafcor, which I think Araf means slow. Please correct me if wrong, but yeah, it's really, really exciting. And thinking, I don't know, just the link is digital rain, make decisions for me, slowing down the world. We've gone from snapped ankles, smart world, to a Arafcor, a nice slow world, and a really, really beautiful track. Have a listen.

Rafcourt from Tai Hafib Drigolin. I was wrong. That is not a place in Wales, although they do record in Wales. Their band name translates to unoccupied summer houses, which is a bit of a jab at English second home owners. I've had a little Google. Apparently, they're quite a mysterious bunch, and a lot of the stuff they release is straight onto tape. It was recorded in three different home studios and originally released on an extremely limited cassette-only run. Very mysterious. I'm excited to find out a little bit more about them. They're not that mysterious though, because I've just found them on Instagram and streaming services, so not too mysterious to not get into. Oh my god, let me try this again. Tai Hafib Drigolin. There we go, get into them. I love it. This is Cam FM 97.2, Bangers and Mash. We're playing Sausage Links. Where to go from that slow, mellow track? Well, Eric in France says to check out QB and the Blizzards, Window of My Eyes. Also quite chill, that sounds lovely, and I absolutely am going to check that out. I also just want to shout out my mum and Colin for listening in, always listening in, because they're legends. They're drinking beer and cutting the grass, which kind of sounds delightful as someone in the midst of the hardest exams of their life. Sounds really nice, and I hope they continue to have a nice evening. I'm not gonna go super mellow for the next one, but I am gonna stick on the Welsh theme. This is gonna be the Bug Club, iconic Welsh band that I always play, that constantly are pumping out new music, album after album of like short, silly, lyrically playful tracks. And yeah, this is the opening song of their brand new album, which must be like the fifth in the last 2 years. It's called Miss Wales 2012.

the book club with Miss Wales 2012. I mean, the book club for me just represent everything that's fantastically difficult and fantastically fantastic about being a touring musician at the moment, because they have fight grind like no other. The amount of music they release, the quality of it, they're on a roll. They're touring all the time and every single time, because they're always playing, releasing new tracks, having fun with it. It's a total new experience. I've seen them maybe 4 or 5 times, and I could see them 20 more times in the same year and it'd be fantastic and buzzy and different every single time. And I can't imagine the amount, how exhausted they must be and how much hard work goes into that. I just love them. Miss Wales 2012 from the Bug Club. Okay, some said drinking beer and not necessarily cutting the grass, but I won't say any more about that message. Infer for yourselves what the missing word is, because Ofcom won't let me infer for you. From an anonymous sender, I wonder who sent that in. Go full Welsh with Snowden by Tony Caro and John. Eric in France says, I don't know it. I know what Snowden is, but Eric, you're giving me all the musical knowledge today. I'm gonna have to look all of these up and get back to you next week. Guys, next week I won't be here, but I'll be here the week after, because next week I finish my finals on the Friday, so I'll be out celebrating. I'll be at a Pride formal. Maybe we'll have to do a Pride episode for, I don't know, next week. Maybe I can rearrange and do one over the weekend and we can celebrate Pride. It'll be so exciting. But for now, we've only got 12 minutes left and I've still got 2 tracks to play. And we went from one Welsh band to another. That was the Bug Club. So I'm going to a Hull band. I'm from near Hull, and they're Bug Facer. And this track, so Bug Club, Bug Facer, if you didn't get the sausage link. And this is called Spinosaurus, and I've been informed that the lyrics are entirely kind of based off the Wikipedia page for the Spinosaurus. So have fun with this little punky number from Bug Facer.

bug facer with Spinosaurus, and I have seen that they've been doing some gigs around Hull in the Hull sunshine, and it looks blooming delightful, so can't wait back to gigging, guys. I'm going crazy. I need to go. I need to dance. But I'm going to Can Dance at Junction soon. I think it's already sold out in about a week and a half. So if you're going to get down at Junction, I'll see you there for some soul music. Eric said, Safi, it's been great to catch up. Courage for finals, let me know how it all goes. Thanks, Eric. It's been great having you listen in. I always appreciate it. If you can't tell, this is playing underneath me your suggestion of Catatonia for some Welsh kind of 90s rock. Yeah, thanks for listening. This has been Sausage Links. I've got a very tenuous link to end off the sausages. This next final track is, it's gonna come full circle back to some Near Archives, because guys, it's Friday night, and if I'm not hyping you up on a Friday, I'm not doing my job right. It's a new Near Archives track again from the new album Vertical, and it's the title album name, it's Vertical. And what is the link between Spinosauruses and verticalness? Well, do you know how tall a Spinosaurus is? It would have been as tall as a two-story house. So it's probably the height of your chimney right now if you have one. And that is the link, the final link of Bangers and Mash. Might have a few seconds to say goodbye at the end, but here's the final track, Vertical, Near Archives.

near archives to start and finish the show. That was Vertical. I've been Safi. This has been Bangers and Mash on Cam FM 97.2, your favourite student radio station. I'll be back, I think, sometime next week, maybe next weekend, just instead of next Friday, because I'll have finished my finals. Thank you for tuning in. We've been playing Sausage Links. Thanks for playing along, and I'll catch you over the airwaves next time. Happy weekend, Cambridge. Happy Friday. Go out there and have a boogie, or stay inside and have a boogie. I don't care, as long as you have a boogie. Ta-ra!

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F. F. F. F. F. F. F. F. F. F. F. F. F. F. F. F. F. F. F. F. F. F. F. F. F. F. F. F. F. F. F. F. F. F. F. F. F. F. F. F. F. F. F. F. F. F. F. F. F. F. F. F. F. F. F.

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0: Welcome to Catastrophe for World Cup special this week. Obviously, I'm sure you know the World Cup is happening this week. Begins on Thursday. I'm very excited. I love a big multi-country tournament. I love setting the charts, and we're here just to celebrate that, aren't we, Raffi?
1: Yes, we are. We are going global. We are very much. Can you guys hear me?
0: I can hear you. Say that again.
1: It sounds like I'm quite quiet. Listeners, if you think that I'm a bit quiet, please message in, because the last thing we want is to be silenced. You can turn my mic up a bit. If you press that select button. There you go. Turn me up, Caitlin. I want the listeners to...
0: Here we go.
1: I sat... You know what? I feel like the bass has been increased on my mic. I'm feeling very low and deep.
0: Yeah.
1: That's what I think is happening. But anyway, I won't let that stop us playing some of the best songs from all around the world. No, it's actually not best songs from all around the world. It's just the best songs about countries from all around the world. Because we don't really play international music. Maybe we should more.
0: Yeah, maybe we should.
1: This is the closest we get to playing like non-English tunes.
0: We played French like last week. We played Amour Plastique. Yeah. Guys.
1: Yeah, great.
0: Not 99 Love Balloons. So, how quickly we forget.
1: I must say, the kind of the game of this episode is, please do message us in with who you think may win the World Cup, and we will give you our predictions after this song, which is
0: Waka Waka.
1: Oh, that's a classic. Yeah. If this one doesn't get you in the World Cup mood, I don't know what will.
0: Anyway, so this is Waka Waka by the only one and only Shakira.

0: That was Waka Waka, It's Time for Africa by Shakira. I think that's the ultimate World Cup song. I don't think you can get more World Cup song iconic than that. Do you think so?
1: It's never going to beat that, really. And I've heard some of the World Cup songs this
0: year. Yeah, I did look, because I looked to like play them, and none of them were kind of hitting
1: we
0: right.
1: We will not be playing any of those tonight. But Caitlin, who do you think, who are you going to be putting your money on for this?
0: Who am I putting my money? That's a very good question. And it's one I've not truly set for myself. Obviously, there's a lot of countries looking good. England, you know, you wouldn't want to rule out. But I'm not sure. Apparently, is Germany meant to be quite good? Spain?
1: Germany, okay. Spain are looking good.
0: But I mean, I and their women keep winning as well.
1: Unfortunately, it looks like... definitely on paper, France have by far the best team. And I think, like... they statistically, they probably have the best odds.
0: Yeah,
1: but I don't know if the favourites usually. I don't think the favourites usually win, which is the only reason why I don't think France.
0: And
1: will win.
0: This year, there's so many teams. It's like, is it 48 this year?
1: Is there?
0: There's more. It's bigger. We're in like Group L.
1: Whoa!
0: So that means anything can happen. I've been watching. There was a news report yesterday about Haiti. Yeah. They're doing well. One of my grandpa's ex-carers was from Senegal, and he just missed out on making the Senegalese team when he was young. Now he lives in London and is training to be a psychiatrist, but he's, you know, he's big and back in Senegal, so my gran's back in Senegal, if anyone wondered what Mary's doing.
1: But yeah, I think based on my observation, I'm going to put my money on Spain.
0: Yeah, I mean, that's a fair chance, and the women have been doing well as well, and I feel like credit where credit's due. Like, they might do an Arsenal double, men and women, both champions.
1: Great.
0: Fantastic. Well, next up, talking of Group L, I thought, why not put a song about someone else in Group L? Not Ghana, and not Croatia, but Panama.
1: Hey.

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2: Hello, listeners. We've spent that song trying to work out what other teams are playing in the World Cup. Obviously, it's more than ever, which is really exciting. And it's across three countries. Again, inherently exciting across Canada, Mexico, and the US of A. We are playing our matches. This is England, by the way. Sorry for any of the Scottish fans. We're not my problem, not my business.
3: All the Welsh fans, all the Irish
2: fans. I know I saw Ivory Coast briefly, and for a second, just a brief second maybe, but no. But I feel I am supporting Scotland, and so, like, I hope Scotland do well, obviously, with Robertson and McTominay, you know. Credit where credit's due, they've done quite well. But England, we're playing in Dallas first, then we're playing Boston, and then our last match of the group stage is in the MetLife Stadium, New York, New Jersey. It's in New Jersey, but New York like to claim it's also theirs.
3: That's the one that everyone is walking to.
2: Yes.
3: There's a big thing about people
2: walking
3: to the MetLife Stadium. The Americans are saying you can't do it. The Europeans are saying we will anyway, because they've hiked up the train fare, so it's a protest. They're going to try and walk. I saw a TikTok of somebody doing the walk and it looks fine, but the comments said they're closing off some of the roads they went down and it won't be possible. Watch this space, because it'll be an interesting one to kind of...
2: Because if anyone can do it, it's an angry Europeans, because it's not just the England match, it's all the other matches there. And it is bad, it's really exploitative. I'm really upset with like FIFA just as a whole. Like the prices of these, it's just... It's exploitative compared to like how the Olympics has been recently, where things have like attempted to be affordable.
3: Yeah.
2: FIFA were just shamelessly hiking
3: and
2: up prices.
3: Their kind of reasoning of like, oh, scalpers would price it that high anyway, is kind of backwards, because it's like, well, you could stop the scalpers as well. Sorry, is this political?
2: No, I think this is anti-FIFA. I think is a global that unites the world.
3: Yeah,
2: but you just
3: no
2: think when
3: really
2: it gets to like
3: FIFA at the moment.
2: Saudi Arabia in a few years. And that they've got even fewer resources. What excuses they can use then to hike up prices?
3: That's a good point. What's that, 2030 is in Saudi Arabia?
2: 34. Huh? 2030 is Spain. Isn't it Spain, Portugal, Morocco?
3: Oh, yes.
2: So they've got a whole trio thing going on. And then Saudi Arabia have 2034, which I know because I put it in my Saudi Arabia exam this week. So, yes. That's pretty qualified.
3: Yes, well, if you were listening in last week, you know that we've been having exams. We still have actually, Caitlin's finished.
2: I'm finished.
3: I still have an exams. I've done three and I've got three left. One tomorrow. And that's it. That's all I have to say about that. But we've got messages coming in. One saying that I sound far away from the mic. We're trying to sort the problem.
2: I think I fixed it.
3: Yeah,
2: full confidence of a technician.
3: I don't know if there's something up with the mic. I feel like I can hear myself like I'm underwater or something. So please keep the messages in. If you feel like we're talking too quiet.
2: Had Eric in France saying we've had some strong openers. We've also had someone else saying Bumps coverage by the unofficial head of Bumps, Caitlin, is my World Cup XXX.
3: Which is ridiculous, because I am the sole head of sport at
2: now.
3: Canada.
2: But
3: yes,
2: you were not there when I used to try and run it.
3: And for us down south in France, there's Miseria from Goulman K's.
2: Cracking tune,
3: Eric in France.
2: I'll have to give it a look.
3: We'll have
2: but,
3: to give it a listen, but we've
2: not
3: got
2: yet.
3: Many more songs coming up.
2: I don't know if you've seen the reveal for this team we're about to play's song. They've had a big Norse, like Viking reveal of their team, which looked pretty cool. Yeah, no you haven't. Well, carry on. And it's obviously by one of Catastrophe's favourite artists, the Beatles. This is Norwegian Wood.

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0: That was Norwegian Wood by The Beatles, and I always forget how short that song is.
4: Oh, it's because you always want it to go on for longer.
0: Yeah, right, too true. I think that's the thing with a lot of Beatles songs. They really do get away with being short and sweet because they're just so damn good.
4: And I did want to mention, sorry, Caitlin,
0: for cutting you off.
4: We were talking about how many more nations are in the World Cup as there usually are, and it's led to a lot of nations that I never even expected to turn up to a World Cup, which is really exciting to be there. You've got like Uzbekistan, Cape Verde, Curacao. I'm going to probably have pronounced that wrong. It'll be interesting to see. Maybe a dark horse in the making, or are they just going to crash out of the group stage? I know that the Democratic Republic of the Congo have a big fan base. They've got that one fan who's been added as part of the team cohort so they can get him into the US.
0: Oh, that's so cool.
4: Get past these things because he's been to every single game and he commands the crowd and he's part of the team anyway, so that's fantastic.
0: I love that for him. We're New Zealand, we're playing a friendly against them this weekend.
4: England are playing New Zealand?
0: Yeah.
4: Are we?
0: They also played Haiti in a friendly this not to say I'm across it, but had a lot of time on my hands. I'd be really interested to see what comes out of the group stages. And I think it makes a lot of group stages quite interesting because some groups you look at and you're like, I've never seen three out of four of those teams ever play. So you can get really interesting groups and it means we could be against anyone. But it also means, you can get a devilishly tricky group one, which will be really unlucky. I think it'd be really interesting. Next, we have an ode to the location of the majority of matches, the US, America. And this is a song that was requested, I think, by our friend Flossie last week. So I thought, why not honour her wishes?
4: She's not listening.
0: She's definitely not, but, she's always on my mind. And it is Kids in America by Kim Wilde.

0: That was Kids in America by Kim Wilde. A lot of fun. My great aunt used to know her.
1: Caitlin, can I tell you something?
0: Please do.
1: I was looking through my Instagram, procrastinating doing any work.
0: Uh-huh.
1: And I came across a post about this supposed, I never believe this stuff, but I will tell you the story because it links to the song, mathematician who has correctly predicted the winners of the past three World Cups using mathematical magic.
0: Wow.
1: And you will never guess who he has predicted to be the winner of this World Cup. Not someone anyone would expect.
0: Oh, us?
1: No.
0: Spain?
1: No.
0: Brazil?
1: No.
0: Who, Raffy, who?
1: Holland.
0: Okay, play the song.
1: It's a song about Holland.

0: The darkness falls away to morning as a lone masked manhunter, the world's greatest detective, delivers three agents of a foreign power.
1: Appreciate all the trouble you went to. You must understand.
2: That was a little bit of Neutral Milk Hotel with Holland, 1945, an album, I believe, about Anne Frank.
3: Oh, well, that is a bummer.
2: That is a slight bummer, but you know what is not a bummer?
3: Nuh-uh.
2: These posters that we have just seen, Fox Soccer, a courtesy of Fox Soccer.
3: Shout out to Fox.
2: Shout out to Fox. Thank you very much.
3: Huge
2: Fox
3: fans.
2: Huge fans. They have been creating, or they've been given artists the luxury of creating these amazing posters. Each country has a different poster for the teams in the World Cup, and some of them are looking amazing. We decided our favourite one so far is Tunisia, but if you go onto the Fox Soccer Facebook page, because that's where we've ended up on.
3: Shout out to Fox.
2: Please have a look. The final five have not been released, including England, so I'm hoping for the best. But as they're getting an artist from each country to design it, who would you want to design
3: our
2: poster?
3: That's a great question.
2: It doesn't have to be an artist. It can be who do you think would represent England the best in a poster form? Who could enact that into the piece, into a three?
3: Well, my immediate thought was I'd want David Hockney.
2: Mm.
3: Something kind of cool, something kind of classy, something kind of artsy. But now you're asking me to go beyond the artist,
2: yes,
3: and to go to the... I would be quite interested to look at maybe... Well, I mean, Grayson Perry is an artist, but something cool, kind of fun and 3D. Maybe who would you... Cause, well, I think...
2: I would get Lee Mack.
3: Lee Mack, nice. I was going to go with Aardman Animation, people who do Shaun the Sheep.
2: Oh yes.
3: And
2: that,
3: do some kind of claymation or some kind of like animal, the talking animal ones they do.
2: Great.
3: Anyway.
2: Well, we've gone in very different directions.
3: Well, next, I think Lee Mack's a great answer. The next song we have coming up is a real stroke of genius, I really must say, from Rafi, because you know what? This has been a harder week than we thought it would be for countries. I set this like yesterday and I was like, pat on the back, Caitlin. Songs about countries, I can know about four off the top of my head. Unfortunately, I couldn't go very much beyond that four. And then you suggested this one a few minutes ago, and I thought that's genius. And they are in the World Cup, even if Donald Trump keeps trying to get them banned and replaced with Italy, just for vibes. The explanation is just because Italy are pretty good. No reason to disqualify these people. It's just because Italy should really be there.
2: It's funny because no one in Italy wants this to happen, to get this kind of pity qualification. But maybe these guys are the dark horses. They have some great players. So let's see if Iran can do well this year.

0: the flock of seagulls with I ran so far away. We're just looking at something.
1: We're getting very excited because we've just found out that Richard Iowardi on his tour is coming to the Cambridge Corn Exchange, which, by the way, I had an exam in today.
0: Mega.
1: And I've never been to an event there, so I feel like I really should.
0: But I don't want to say it publicly because then people might like buy the tickets and support us. We're going to talk about it in the next song, okay?
1: But please don't buy the tickets, all four of you listening. Eric in France, I know you like Richard Iowardi. You better not be coming up all the way from the south of France in order to see him, because that would be kind of fun. I can't imagine watching a stand-up hour of Richard Iowardi.
0: I think it's more about his book, like, you know, the books he's done, and talk about it. But anyway, we'll get on that. Next, we have a country which I put in because I know them for football because the women do quite well, but it turns out then I don't think they are in the World Cup this year, but it's too late now. We're beginning to run out of countries. So this is Princess of China from Coldplay and Rihanna, because it's a banger anyway.

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1: 97.2
0: Cam SM.
2: That was Princess of China by Coldplay and Rihanna, who aren't in the World Cup, but I didn't know that when I made the playlist. They should be. They should, in my opinion, they should be. That's like a billion people, and they can't put together 11 men. Haiti could. Uzbekistan
3: India,
2: could.
3: India's in it either.
2: Guys, come on. That's the one thing about England, I will say, is maybe this is an English-centric thing, but like most big sports, we play at some level, and I've got to give us credit for that.
3: Fair enough. No, I agree. And also, if you've been listening in and thinking, wow, the radio's moving so smoothly, everything's been playing in and out smooth, it's because Caitlin's been on the desk
2: the whole
3: for 40
2: time.
3: Minutes. We've forgotten to swap over.
2: You can switch over. Yeah, we'll swap over the next
3: song. Why
2: don't
3: we just do it right now?
2: Now? Okay.
3: The audience have never seen us.
2: Right, yeah.
3: This feels
2: like raw and artistically vulnerable. Yeah. But yeah, let's swap. Go. Just like that, listeners.
3: Yeah, we hope that sound... See, my microphone's way clearer. I hope that sounded okay. I'm not really sure.
2: We have a double songs coming up next.
3: We have double songs?
2: Yeah, we have two songs playing back.
3: We're
2: going
3: to play both songs. Good to know.
2: Because they're both England-themed. Because, you know, you've got to be patriotic. We've been repping the boys. Whoa, let's. England. Who's your favourite England player?
3: Who's my favourite England player?
2: Yeah.
3: Saka.
2: Aw, he is nice. He's a good boy.
3: He's
2: good
3: a very
2: boy.
3: Good boy.
2: I mean, not many Liverpool men have made the team. Is Curtis Jones in the squad?
3: I don't think so.
2: Well, then I'm kind of stumped. I'd say I like Saka as a person.
3: Great, so you just steal my choice. Choose someone else. Be original.
2: Oh, Harry Kane. I like him. No, John Henson.
3: There we go.
2: There we go. Only took me 3 goes.
3: So to celebrate England being in the World Cup, we've got 2 songs for you. One we couldn't have a show about the World Cup without, and one called Vindaloo, which is quintessentially English. So this is coming up.
2: I love Vindaloo, and I love the music video for it because it's like it's like Bittersweet Symphony Reviver. You gotta watch it anyway. Listen to it now. Watch it later.
3: Or watch it while this song's playing.

0: this game. We're not creative enough, we're not positive enough.
1: It's coming home, it's coming home, it's coming, football's coming home.
2: We'll go on getting back.

0: Can you hear me? That was.
1: See, I told you it's very quiet. We've been trying to fix it.
0: I'll come up right up close and personal. That was the England double. That was Vindaloo by Fat Les. Oh, a great song. Followed by It's Coming Home. Just to, you know, wet the whistle, get spirits going. You're gonna hear it a million times from now on. I feel like I've made you just. What's the thing at Christmas? The Wham. Whamageddon. It's kind of like we've already burst that for you, but I think that will let you go through the World Cup unburdened. Usually I play it when I listen to the women because they might win. The men, we're kind of making our predictions. We think we might get to the semis. We're looking at our route. Because there's so many teams, the map's so odd.
1: It's crazy.
0: And like where
1: if we win
0: go.
1: Our group, we'll end up playing one of the best runners up. Like they're giving everyone a chance.
0: We're all getting up in here.
1: Yeah.
0: So we really will see. And if we come second, we're playing the second of K, which again could be like Colombia. So we really don't know.
1: Yeah. Well, we're coming towards the end of the show, although we should have a couple of songs still coming up. We only have one left planned, so we're gonna have to think on the spot. If you have any suggestions, camfm.co.uk/player is your only port of call, because at camfm 97.2 we have officially run out of ideas. But just before then, I think you're all thinking of World Cup songs. There's one that definitely
0: fits the bill. Like, it is in my head, it's the first one that came to mind. Not only is it a big footballing nation, but it was written about the World Cup.
1: Yes, it was.
0: And we played it many times before.
1: And if you don't know, then you're living under a rock. It was their GCSE composition for music or whatever. Anyway. You already know what's going to come. It's a bit of Declan McKenna. It is Brazil. And we will have another song. By the end of this song, we'll have one more to play for you folks.

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1: That was Declan McKenna and Brazil, which I just pipped Raffy to say.
2: Caitlin's really been trying to take over the show ever since her exams have ended, because she thinks like she has time to plan things and stuff, but I really don't appreciate that, actually.
1: I'm so sorry. Well, no, please add some songs to the playlist, why don't you?
2: Well,
1: No, bring some thoughts to the table, why don't you?
2: I have actually added some songs to the playlist. I've added our final song to the playlist. You just thought of it, I added it. Where would you be without me? You'd have no laptop.
1: That's a good point. I really can't do the show without you. Although I bought my laptop today.
2: What did you do for That's About Nothing or whatever?
1: I put it all on Qdex.
2: Oh, yeah. Very good.
1: But now I've got my laptop, so technically from now on, I might be able to, but I haven't got Spotify on it. So we'd just be kind of YouTubing it, which wouldn't
2: be good. What do you mean Spotify?
1: Oh, good point.
2: I think you mean Spotify to look up songs and Qdex to use them.
1: No, I think I mean my laptop to FaceTime each artist personally.
2: So oh, so you get the live. Yeah, this is happening live,
1: thanks,
2: by the way.
1: Thanks, Declan.
2: Yeah, cheers.
1: Thanks, Declan. Great.
2: Well, we've come to the end of our show, and we have time for one very short song. And so, well, thank you very much for listening.
1: Thank you.
2: When you next see us, I'll actually have one more exam left.
1: That's so exciting.
2: But, thank you very much for listening. We hope you enjoyed, and we'll see you next week.
1: See you next week.
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2: Good evening, ladies and...
1: Bridge.
2: Good evening, ladies and gentlemen. Welcome to...
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